And I touched your face, narcotic mindfulness, Mary Jane. And I called your name like an addicted to cocaine, calls for the stuff you're out of blame. And I touched your face, narcotic mindfulness, Mary Jane. And

is tight. And it's been me the whole damn time. I should really try to calm my mind and see things from your side.

Cause I can't be alone with all that's on my mind. Say you'll stay with me tonight.

think I'm crazy. Yeah, just hanging on the street, anxious to meet